0: Hello, I'm Cornell Rochester of Cornell Rochester NP Boys, and I'm totally happy to be here at Radio Student here in Ljubljana. Listen, everybody. Thank you very much.
1: Hey,

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0: Radio Študent predstavlja Klubske maratonce 2026. 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
1: She said, I want to go with you. This part I don't understand. I said, what do you mean you want to go with you? I want to be your mama, you know? I said, what you do? She said, I go to bed with men for money. You know, I'm just a musician. I know I'm a blues singer. I don't know what she's talking about. I'm green and all that. She said, I want to go to bed with you. I go to bed with men for money. I said, what that is? You know? She said, I have sex with him. I said, where your husband? She said, I don't have no husband. You know? I said, well, but I want to go with you. So then the fellas in the band, they just kind of jealous. Man, you can't take her back to Los Angeles. We too bad. We ain't got no room for her. I looked at my pocket, I said, yeah, we gon' have room for this woman. We gon' take her back if one of y'all got to catch the bus.
2: Yo,

0: 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You know what I'm saying?
1: John Moore.
2: John?
1: Well, sit down. $100,000 a month? $100,000. Never took a dime from the top?
0: That shit ain't got nothing.
1: You seem to respect my, my policy on drugs. Hey, die!
2: Yeah, I've done that.
0: Alchemist.

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I'm something special, the dress who got extra layers, holds devil suits. Expect for you to do sexual favors, this level two. 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I watched from the TV set in the headrest of the cherry Lexus. This ain't a Tesla, but it's electric. So now finesse it like Stepman. So need some bitches eps to try and step in. So need some bitches eps to try and step in. That's a fact, it ain't no. I'm that nigga, ain't no if answer. 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

0: Mom and Dad. I guess my schedule is going to be something like this for the next 7 months or so. I'll start training at Cannon Air Force Base. I'll be going through gunnery school there, learning how to shoot and drop bombs from the air, I guess. After I finish up at Cannon, I'll be reporting to Fairchild Air Force Base.
1: Cannon, Fairchild, Cannon, Fairchild.

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0: Med septembrom in novembrom bo klubski maraton znova obiskal številne avtonomne in mladinske klubske prostore po Sloveniji. 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
2: Sit right now, Tina.
3: Yeah. Ooh, big head on the beat.
4: Yeah. Last year, yeah, I said I think you should come over here. Yeah, she hit me back like I ain't even there. Yeah, she said I'll

0: 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I lost my fucking mind, and then I fell in love. I did a bunch of drugs because I couldn't sleep. I lost a couple months, I chipped my fucking teeth. And it's a couple women, and they know some things about lies that I done told, and shit that I done say, and niggas that I robbed. So I'm real paranoid, I have voices in my head.
1: Hi, my name is Merlin, I just applied for food stamps. I just moved to California.

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So I wrote songs until they passed and I could fall in line. I fell apart the moment that you thought you found yourself, cause I knew at that point I couldn't be in the equation anymore. But moving on with open broken hearts will show you everything you need to see about yourself to start moving forward. So many things I wanna say that I'm not sure need to be known, but everybody swears they fucking know me. So why don't I lay every card I'm holding on the table? At that point I wonder what they show me. I almost lost my father. Still surreal for me to think about, considering how many of my friends have lost theirs. I never know if what I'm saying is the right thing. If not, I'm ready more than ever for the crosshairs. It's all fair when it's not you. Some people have angels. What if only shadows follow you? And all the ghosts inside it seem to hollow you. The branches of the weeping willow start to swallow you. And then you realize you're exactly where you're supposed to be. The horizon clears. 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
1: They say East Berlin's too cold and all the hip kids are off to Lisbon, but I've just been in Friedrichshain again. It's fine, still happening. Had plans with an old flame Janie down this vegan pizzeria to fill the other in on the year just been and what the future holds from here. And when we're talking of the future, it's always love, life or career. I guess the second of these is a recent disease in regards to what humans fear. I tell her how I can't slow down, how I'm running on fumes for the boon of the band. How I'm scared all the seeds we sow won't grow if the next new tune don't land. But Janie's bigger things to be thinking than all the pointless things that I'm feeling. She just stares out the window vacant gazing as the fake cheese starts congealing. Filled the silence, tapping absent-minded on the back of the plastic chair. I lean in with a grin and ask Jane again what's really going on upstairs in there. And you want to, I add, I hate seeing her face look so

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I said, walking out, hey, Jane said, plain as day. Some things aren't just yours to be giving away. Whatever comes next, know that you're making a start, but at the cost that it comes for some. Have a heart, man, art isn't everything, anything like that. 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I was shivering, she was giggling. I told you that the winter in Berlin is fucking punishing. Next time you visit him, visit late spring. 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I never did, just slipped from her grasp suddenly. Trouble's gonna bubble if you want a bit, so why am I always running like it's coming for me?

Nina Simone, Jimmy Jones, Missy Elliott, music leader, my relatives never forget my Andre, Papi, Mikasa, Sukasa, baby, I made an entree, maybe I make your mom's play, maybe we not gonna sleep tonight, in the night you and I laugh about how you Gemini, already fried the chicken, but leftovers was my inner thigh, nah I'm lying, I'm just playing, you can read this book with me, I'm trying to reimagine abracadabra for

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That's why you do. That's why you do. That's why you do. Can't say honestly without thinking. Deepest content, context. 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
1: Be fighting still, be fighting still, be fighting still, be fighting still, be fighting still, be fighting still, be fighting still!
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garden's hard, the heart that was tender. 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Killing us always been the true agenda.